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0: Te pagarán el mejor precio al momento y al contado.
2: We got it together, didn't we? We've definitely got our thing together, don't we? Isn't that nice? 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I can easily feel myself slipping more and more waves. That super world of my own. Nobody but you and me. We've got it together, baby.

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